0: 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The fourth annual fundraiser barbecue for the Western Bay Boardwalk is happening tomorrow. Now, if the weather's not favorable tomorrow, they will move it to the following Saturday, but I think things are going to be okay. 12 to 2 tomorrow at 2 Riverhead Road, Western Bay, Conception Bay North, of course. Proceeds are in aid of repairs and maintenance after the fires in 2025. So come along, get a hot dog, drink, and cookies for only $5 and support a very worthwhile cause. If you have something for Coast Community Matters, we want to know right now by email on air at coast1011.com.
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0: That's Brian Adams, Tina Turner, On the Coast, It's Only Love. Brian was here last October, of course, and he paid tribute to Tina Turner by playing this song, and he said how inspirational and instrumental she was in the success of his career. Let's keep it going, shall we? Here's some Concrete Blonde. Joey, I'm not angry anymore. Right here on Coast 101.1.
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0: Summer on the Coast from 1977, Jimmy Buffett's Margaritaville for you right there. I'm Eden Hibbs. How you doing? I hope you're enjoying summer on the coast and you have an opportunity to stay refreshed with a nice cold beverage on a summer's evening. Stick around because coming up, we have your Coast Precision Weather.
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9: Mostly cloudy sky through the night, a few showers developing toward morning, especially temperature around 14. Showers linger through midday. A little sun breaks through. 23 the high for the afternoon on Saturday. Mostly cloudy skies and drizzle for Saturday night and Sunday, too. Low of 9 and barely moving on Sunday, only 13. Cloud and sun, 18 Monday. This is Precision Weather meteorologist Phil Spivak for Coast 101.1.

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13: Mostly cloudy sky through the night, a few showers developing toward morning, especially temperature around 14. Showers linger through midday, a little sun breaks through, 23 the high for the afternoon on Saturday. Mostly cloudy skies and drizzle for Saturday night and Sunday too. Low of 9 and barely moving on Sunday, only 13. Cloud and sun 18 Monday. This is Precision Weather meteorologist Phil Spivak for Coast 101.1.

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11: Mostly cloudy sky through the night, a few showers developing toward morning, especially temperature around 14. Showers linger through midday, a little sun breaks through, 23 the high for the afternoon on Saturday. Mostly cloudy skies and drizzle for Saturday night and Sunday too. Low of 9 and barely moving on Sunday, only 13. Cloud and sun 18 Monday. This is Precision Weather Meteorologist Phil Spivak for Coast 101.1.

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And of course, Billy. 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
12: Mostly cloudy sky through the night, a few showers developing toward morning, especially temperature around 14. Showers linger through midday. A little sun breaks through, 23 the high for the afternoon on Saturday. Mostly cloudy skies and drizzle for Saturday night and Sunday, too. Low of 9 and barely moving on Sunday at only 13. Cloud and sun, 18 Monday. This is Precision Weather Meteorologist Phil Spivak for Coast 101.1.

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13: Mostly cloudy sky through the night. A few showers developing toward morning, especially. Temperature around 14. Showers linger through midday. A little sun breaks through. 23 the high for the afternoon on Saturday. Mostly cloudy skies and drizzle for Saturday night and Sunday, too. Low of 9 and barely moving on Sunday at only 13. Cloud and sun, 18 Monday. This is Precision Weather Meteorologist Phil Spivak for Coast 101.1.

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2: 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Ooh, look at that. 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
2: 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And, or ooh, Alan Ritchson.
0: 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Carolyn, ooh. 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
5: 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We get some sunny breaks, high 23 degrees. Mostly cloudy and drizzle, low 9 tonight. Drizzle and 13 for Sunday.

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7: For PuroClean, the paramedics of property damage, water, fire, mold, and more, PuroClean has you covered. Today we have some showers lingering, but some sunny breaks in the afternoon. High 23 degrees, mostly cloudy, drizzle tonight, and a low 9. And more drizzle for Sunday with a high 13.

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7: 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Showers lingering today with some sunny breaks in the afternoon, high 23. Tonight, mostly cloudy, drizzle, and a low 9, and some drizzle on Sunday, high 13 degrees.

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6: 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Showers lingering with some sunny breaks today and a high of 23. Tonight, it's mostly cloudy, drizzle, and 9. Drizzle for Sunday at a high 13.

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4: 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Showers lingering with sunny breaks for today. The high is 23. Mostly cloudy, drizzle, low 9 tonight. Drizzle and 13 on Sunday.

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5: 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Showers lingering, some sunny breaks today, high 23. It's mostly cloudy and drizzle tonight, low 9. Sunday with drizzle and 13 degrees.

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5: 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Today sees some lingering showers and sunny breaks for the afternoon, high 23 degrees. Mostly cloudy, drizzle, low 9 tonight. Drizzle on Sunday with a high 30.

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2: 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It's mostly cloudy, drizzle tonight, low 9, and some drizzle on Sunday, high 13.

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2: Gangster life's for you.
1: I have to be more cool about things.
2: Right. 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
5: 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Showers lingering, sunny breaks, high 23 today. Tonight, mostly cloudy and drizzle, low 9, and some drizzle, 13 for Sunday.

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9: 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Today has showers lingering with some sunny breaks and a high of 23 degrees. Mostly cloudy, drizzle tonight, low 9. Drizzle on Sunday with a high 30.

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2: 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Showers lingering today, sunny breaks for the afternoon at a high of 23 degrees. Mostly cloudy, drizzle, low 9 tonight, and drizzle for Sunday with a high 13.

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4: 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Showers lingering, sunny breaks, high 23 for today. Tonight, mostly cloudy and drizzle, low 9, and drizzle 13 degrees for Sunday.

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12: 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We get some sunny breaks today. High 23. It'll be mostly cloudy. Some

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4: 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High 23. It'll be mostly cloudy. Drizzle dropping to 9 tonight. Drizzle and 13 for Sunday.

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2: 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Today, with some lingering showers, sunny breaks, and a high up to 23. It'll be mostly cloudy, drizzle tonight, and a low of 9. Drizzle and 13 for Sunday.

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15: 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Lingering showers today with some sunny breaks, getting up to 23 degrees. It'll be mostly cloudy, some drizzle, dropping to 9 tonight, and drizzle for Sunday with a high 13 degrees.

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It's our music and our traditions. From an island to an island, the banks of the roses and the foggy shores of home. Welcome to the Celtic Coast.

Happy Saturday, good morning, and welcome along to the Celtic Coast, and that's Shaniganak, the flag of Newfoundland. You got to raise it and be proud, of course. What a great way to kick off the show this morning, hey? Let's keep it going with a fantastic tune from the Masterless Men, The Bramble and the Rose on the Celtic Coast.

0: Ryan's Fancy, one of my favorites from them, West Country Lady. I'm sure you can agree on that. How you doing? I'm Aiden Hibbs. Thanks for being here. Opportunities for you to win again this week with Dalton's Home Hardware Building Center in Cape Royal coming up. I'll tell you more. First, it's the Clancy's, Tommy Makem, and the Wild Colonial Boy right here on the Celtic Coast.
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1: 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We've got clouds, showers, and fog this morning, making way for a mix of sun and cloud a little later on. Today's high, 24 degrees, with a humidex hitting 29.

Well, I can't complain. I haven't had it as hard as some, God knows. And for the bit of time you've been around in the past 16 years, well, you've been a good man. I remember the year we married. It was a good year. You were working for my father. And it seems to me that I had you all to myself every minute of every day. And all the sweet long hours of the night. I think that was the happiest year of my life. But by the spring of the following year, just after my birthday it was, well, you got to be itching after something. And in no time at all, you'd gone down and you'd signed up on the Mary Eleanor. It was then I knew I was married to a sailor. I couldn't even bring myself to go down and say goodbye, dear. No, I'm not complaining. We've always had a roof over our heads, and we've never wanted for very much. I always said now that I never had it as hard as May. Her husband, Jack, well, he'd only be home one or two days out of every year. That's when he was working on the coastal boats. My dear, when he'd come home on the Prospero, she'd have to go down there and get him because he was too blind drunk to make his way home by himself. And I'll never forget the night I was over at Nan's, the night Poppy Rogers came home. Poppy Rogers. Gone 11 years. We hadn't heard a word from him. We didn't know what had happened to him. Sure, we gave him up for dead. Well, that night, Nan just looked out of the window and she saw him coming up the path, and all she said was, "Put the kettle on. Frank's home." But I do wish you'd been here with me when Gary died. My God, that was a hard winter. Flu. Epidemic proportions, they said on the radio. I remember the night Mom and I laid him out. And your mother came over too. I think Gary was her favorite, really. Anyway, that night, I sat up with him. I sat up in that big old chair your brother made. And I must have dozed off because around 4 or 5 o'clock in the morning, I woke up. And just for an instant, you were there. You were bending over him, kissing his cheek. You were back in port 6 months later, and you gave me Kevin. And Kevin had the croup, and he coughed and he bawled for a solid year straight. He had me raftered. He had me clear drove off me head. Then the following year, well, you were only home for a week. I got Rose out of that visit. But you always send me lovely presents. Sometimes a year goes by and I have no word, no letters or such, but always bits and pieces from here, there and everywhere. A lovely shawl arrived for me in the mail today. 3 yards of beautiful colored silk. I wonder where it's from. Spain? Morocco? Someplace I've never been to. Oh, it's gorgeous. And the smell of it. It puts me in mind of warm winds and people speaking in foreign tongues. But sure, where am I going to wear it? I suppose now I'll put it on when I go out in the garden digging up a few turnips or when I'm making a bit of soap out of lye. I'll go light the candle for you now. It'll always be here in the window to guide you home. I'll always be here for you, God willing. You know, when all is said and done, for the bit of time that you've been around in our married life, you're the only man I've ever had. You're the only man I ever wanted.

This is Coast 101.1, our new Saturday morning tradition right here with the Whistling Donkeys. The crack was 90 in the Isle of Man on the Celtic coast. I'm Aidan Hems. How you doing? And yeah, great tradition for sure. This first hour, by the way, between 8 and 9, is absolutely commercial free. So let's keep it going, shall we, with Great Big Sea on the Celtic coast.

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Harry Hibbs on the Celtic Coast, and 21 years. I'm Aidan Hibbs, and I hope to be on the Celtic Coast for 21 years at least, too. Let's keep it going, shall we? Pat and Joe Byrne, along with Baxter Wareham and the Rocks of the Maraschine on the Celtic Coast.

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1: 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High 24 today. 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

It's our music and our traditions. 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Welcome to the Celtic Coast.

Put on the bacon and the eggs. It is time. It's the Celtic Coast, and that's the Fables and Spanish Lady. I'm Eden Hibbs. Thanks for tuning in, and stick around, all right, throughout the show and participate as well. 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
1: 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How's it going? 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
0: This is the Celtic Coast

That is Foster and Allen on the Celtic Coast with a heart-wrenching rendition of A Pub with No Beer. Just such a sad song, isn't it? That song, I think, was originally, at least one of the original recordings, was Slim Dusty, a country singer from Australia. A gentleman named Gordon Parsons actually wrote and arranged the song, and it was all about his local pub in New South Wales in Australia. Let's keep it going, shall we? Speaking of the local, here's some Bob Porter. Up She Rises on the Celtic Coast.

the Celtic Coast with egg farmers of Newfoundland and Labrador. If you got eggs, you got it made. 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

0: Sullivan and Slaney from the album Another Good Night, and a great version of Now I'm Easy here on the Celtic Coast. And yes, Sullivan and Slaney is Sean Sullivan and Rob Slaney. Sean, of course, you know, from Sullivan's Songhouse in Calvert. You've probably been there. If you haven't, it's, time to get a booking done and go and check it out. Stick around because your Coast Precision Weather details are on the way.
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8: Good morning. We'll see a lot of cloudiness today. Maybe an isolated shower on the Avalon with a high near 22. Variable winds around 10. Cloudy skies tonight. Lows near 8 degrees. Mostly cloudy and cool with a high of 13 tomorrow. Mostly cloudy, 7 degrees tomorrow night. Becoming sunny near 20 degrees on Monday. I'm Precision Weather Meteorologist Russ Marley for Coast 101.1.

Hi, Kings on the Celtic Coast. Songs are about pubs this morning. That's the Irish pub right there. And you'll always find an Irish pub. I don't care where you go. Stick around. We have music on the way from Dennis Ryan, the Cliffs of Bacaloo, Masterless Men First, New South Wales on the Celtic Coast.

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0: If you're going to be within St. Jones Within today and tomorrow, then the 9th Derby Day is something you're definitely going to want to take in. Events include the Saturday Morning Cod Derby, which is happening right now. Saturday afternoon, that's today, there's going to be a poker run, wharfside games, and a classic car show and shine. And then tomorrow, there's a community breakfast with punt races in the afternoon. And there's over $3,000 in prizes that you can win. So go to St. Jones Within Community Center on the Facebook page, and you'll get more info. More info on all community matters are up, by the way, right now on the all-new Coast1011.com.
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0: There you go. That is a classic from the Carlton Show Band and the Barley Mow. I'm Eden Hems on the Celtic Coast. Thanks for being here this morning. A little Shanniganuck on the way with a Stan Rogers tune. You're going to love it. First, it's Sons of Erin. Good to see you on the Celtic Coast.
1: It's good to

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0: That is Shanny Gnock and 45 Years on the Celtic Coast, that song written by Stan Rogers. I think Chris Andrews does an incredible job vocally on that particular tune. So good to have you along. Listen, it is Saturday, and we are back in studio this week after saying hello and spending some time with the folks at Family Cycle. Honda won on Topsail Road last week for their annual ATV and motorcycle show. To Stephen and to everybody involved last weekend, I had such a great time, and everybody was so hospitable and welcoming, and man, the bikes and the ATVs, they were great to look at. Plus, you know, had some fun at the fundraiser barbecue as well. So thanks for having me there. Had a couple of great guests on the air last week as well. This week we're in studio and we're playing great tunes. So stay right where you are. Your Coast Precision Weather is next.
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10: Good morning. We'll see a lot of cloudiness today. Maybe an isolated shower on the Avalon with a high near 22. Variable winds around 10. Cloudy skies tonight. Lows near 8 degrees. Mostly cloudy and cool with a high of 13 tomorrow. Mostly cloudy, 7 degrees tomorrow night. Becoming sunny near 20 degrees on Monday. I'm Precision Weather Meteorologist Russ Marley for Coast 101.1.

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1: Inside.

South Australia. Celtic Connection, and that is South Australia. Great version of it right there. I've known the folks in Celtic Connection for, well, better than 30 years. I remember when they were starting out, and I was emceeing their early shows. So great to be able to play them here on this show now. Here's some Rum Ragged for you. This is their latest, The Road to Luscious Bite, on the Celtic Coast. This place.

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1: 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I'm checking in with you on my Samsung S25 FE smartphone from Eastcom Cellular. And I am now at my next stop for this Saturday, which is over at Octagon Pond. And I am here watching the Avalon Dragons and a bunch of other Dragon Boat teams practice for the upcoming Paddle in Paradise Dragon Boat Festival. This is happening on July 18th. You're not going to want to miss it. I will be there to check it out as well. And at the moment, you are going to spot me here in the 2026 Hyundai Palisade Hybrid here at Octagon Pond watching the teams practice. 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And of course, anytime you stop on by the cruiser, get that ballot filled out because you've got a chance to win $150 in gas from Petro-Canada North Atlantic Orange Stores with Steers Insurance. 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
2: How she couldn't.
3: It's a fine, how do you do?
2: When the people you are talking to
3: don't talk the same as you.
2: Divided by your common language.
3: Still our message is the same. How's she cutting?
2: How's it going, dear?

0: greet you.
1: G'day, sport. Pleased to meet you.
0: What they really mean is how she could. I've seen Kate meet a fortune sign 100,000 times. But the sign I prefer, no lads, listen. How she couldn't.
2: How she couldn't, Pat? Will you tell me that? Did you save the hair? Did the pigs get fat? Were you up all night? Are you feeling cat?
0: How she going there? Listen.
2: How she couldn't, Pat? Will you tell me that? Did you save the hay? Did the pigs get fat? Did you get your pound of beef from the grass?
1: What do you mean, old boy? How's she cutting?
2: How's she cutting, Pat? Will you tell me that? Did you save
1: how
2: the hay?
1: Cutting?
2: Did the pigs get fat?
1: How's she
2: were you
1: cutting?
2: Up all night? You
3: nearly have it. Have another go.
1: How's she cutting?
2: How's she cutting?
3: No, you're
1: how's she cutting?
0: That's
1: how's she cutting? How's she cutting?
3: That's no, you're
1: how's she cutting?
3: You're having
1: she
3: cutting?
1: How's she cutting? How's she cutting? Pat, will you tell me that? Did you save the hay? Did the pigs?
3: No, you haven't.
1: Now I'm going.
0: How's she going?
1: Now we're sucking diesel. A horse of a man.
0: Did you save the hay?
4: From an island to an island, this is the Celtic Coast.

Johnny, I hardly knew you. That is Ryan's Fancy on the Celtic Coast. Good morning. I'm Aiden Hems. We just love the music here. Here are the Furies along with Davey Arthur. Oro, Oro on the Celtic Coast.

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I love that version. That is Irish Descendants and Catch the Wind on the Celtic Coast. How you doing? I'm Eden Hibbs. Thanks for being here, by the way. 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The second one is weekly now. 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And what I do is I put a little something up, a question, a picture, something. You have to respond to it. And you do that by email as well, Celtic at Coast

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6: Good morning. We'll see a lot of cloudiness today. Maybe an isolated shower on the Avalon with a high near 22. Variable winds around 10. Cloudy skies tonight. Lows near 8 degrees. Mostly cloudy and cool with a high of 13 tomorrow. Mostly cloudy, 7 degrees tomorrow night. Becoming sunny near 20 degrees on Monday. I'm Precision Weather Meteorologist Russ Marley for Coast 101.1.

From Ireland, that is Na Fina, and I'll tell my ma. I'm Eden Hymns. How you doing? On this side of the pond, we have an album release party happening coming up on Friday night, July 17th, for Alan Ricketts. It's his third solo album, and the party will be at Rock.

Roderick's on George from 7:30 p.m. to 11 p.m. Ron Kelly will be there doing an opening set. Then, of course, we're going to have Alan Ricketts on stage, joined by Callum Mahoney, Greg Walsh, and Bob Pike. A talented foursome right there. So thanks so much, Alan, for letting me know that. And to everybody who wants to go check that out, make sure you do. And just a little taste of how good Alan Ricketts is. I love this tune. Very Unfortunate Man on the Celtic Coast.

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Good morning, I'm Aidan Hibbs. In tribute to the man of a thousand songs, Tim Baker's doing this one, Leaving on the Evening Tide on the Celtic Coast. 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

0: And it's goodbye, Mershon Durkin. I'm Aiden Hebbs on the Celtic Coast. Happy Saturday, everybody. Are you listening, tuned in, got it turned up? That's fantastic. I also want you to participate. 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Dalton's has, for the second year in a row now, said, we're going to give you $5,000 in product towards a home renovation project for somebody. And we said, thank you very much. So, this is how it goes. Every Saturday, I identify a finalist. 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You want to be in? Send me some pictures of, you know, what you need renovated, what you're working on, what you're thinking about. You can tell me a little story, anything at all. The email is celtic@coast1011.com.
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13: Good morning. We'll see a lot of cloudiness today. Maybe an isolated shower on the Avalon with a high near 22, variable winds around 10. Cloudy skies tonight, lows near 8 degrees. Mostly cloudy and cool with a high of 13 tomorrow. Mostly cloudy, 7 degrees tomorrow night. Becoming sunny, near 20 degrees on Monday. I'm Precision Weather Meteorologist Russ Murley for Coast 1011.

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0: 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From an island to an island, the banks of the roses and the foggy shores of home. 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

Great Big C and the night Pat Murphy died on the Celtic coast to kick off this hour. And let's keep it going. Darina Harvey Band now. Rove and go right here on Coast 101.1.

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0: That is Ireland's own Don Stiff and Missing Galway here on the Celtic Coast. Punters back there too. Mark Hiscock now, and a great tune. Jack was every inch a sailor on the Celtic Coast.
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We always get lots of requests for the Ennis Sisters on the Celtic Coast, and that's a beautiful tune called Peter's Dream for Patricia this morning. I'm Aidan Hibbs. How you

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9: Good morning. We'll see a lot of cloudiness today. Maybe an isolated shower on the Avalon with a high near 22, variable winds around 10. Cloudy skies tonight, lows near 8 degrees. Mostly cloudy and cool with a high of 13 tomorrow. Mostly cloudy, 7 degrees tomorrow night. Becoming sunny near 20 degrees on Monday. I'm Precision Weather Meteorologist Russ Murley for Coast 101.1.

That is Luke Kelly, the Dubliners, and Hand Me Down My Bible here on the Celtic Coast. How you doing? I'm Ethan Hems. How about some Jim Payne and Fergus O'Byrne and the Jolly Roving Tar as we continue on Coast 101.1.

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0: 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Didn't have a chance to get that number? 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

0: Darcy Broderick and Black Gold, that song written by Pete St. John. I should say the late Pete St. John, a very prolific Irish songwriter. I'm Aidan Hems. How you doing? And, of course, yeah, Darcy is the owner of Broderick's on George. And this coming Friday, there's going to be an album release party for Alan Ricketts, his third solo album. So get there for about 7 o'clock or so and enjoy an evening of great entertainment and celebrate with Alan. Stick around for your Coast Precision weather on the way.
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12: Good morning. We'll see a lot of cloudiness today. Maybe an isolated shower on the Avalon with a high near 22, variable winds around 10. Cloudy skies tonight, lows near 8 degrees. Mostly cloudy and cool with a high of 13 tomorrow. Mostly cloudy, 7 degrees tomorrow night. Becoming sunny, near 20 degrees on Monday. I'm Precision Weather Meteorologist Russ Marley for Coast 1011.

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It's our music and our traditions. From an island to an island, the banks of the roses and the foggy shores of home. Welcome to the Celtic Coast.

That's the Navigators on the Celtic Coast and Rabbits in a Basket. Last Saturday at Family Cycle, Honda One, on 1141 Thompson Road, I had the opportunity to talk to Arthur O'Brien, both on and off the air. Arthur, of course, with the Navigators, and he says, you know, things are looking okay for Fred Jorgensen, and they do expect him back to do some performing with them, either later in the fall or maybe after Christmas. Be great to see him back full-time, wouldn't it? And Arthur, had a great conversation, man. It was great to catch up. Great to meet your son, Aiden, as well. Very talented young man. Here is Harrington Brothers. This is a beautiful tune. It's called The Nightingale on the Celtic Coast.

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1: Good Saturday afternoon. How's it going? It's Jenna Bowring here, your 2026 Summer on the Coast cruiser host. I'm checking in with you on my Samsung S25 FE smartphone from Eastcom Cellular. Speaking of that phone, make sure you're keeping up over on our Coast Facebook page, because every weekend I'm always posting lots of pictures of my journey with that phone. At the moment, I'm almost at my next stop for this beautiful Saturday, which is down at the Pedestrian Mall. You know, summer is officially started once the Pedestrian Mall is up and running again, and it is a great day to go check it out, and you'll find me here in the 2026 Hyundai Palisade Hybrid. 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
0: This is the Celtic Coast

Oh, that song makes me laugh. More than smile. I was going to say smile, but it makes you laugh, doesn't it? That's the Carlton Show Band and the Laughing Policeman, and I'm Eden Hems. Let's keep it going. A little upbeat tune from the Pogues. 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

0: This is the Celtic Coast, and that was Shenaganuck and Great Harbor Deep. How you doing? I'm Eden Hibbs. Happy Saturday to you. Listen, we're into the final hour of the show, and I'm still looking to pick a finalist for today for the Nail Down Your Summer Contest with Dalton's Home Hardware Billing Center in Cape Royal. 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Also there is this week's little trivia for you to answer, okay? And if you can do that, you could win a $50 gift certificate from Dalton's Home Hardware Billing Center in Cape Royal as well. So stick around for that. Actually, real soon I'm going to announce a winner from last week for that one. Stick around. Your Coast Precision Weather is coming up.
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8: Quite a bit of cloudiness. We can't rule out an isolated shower this afternoon with a high of 22. Variable winds under 10. Cloudy, 8 degrees tonight. Northerly winds increase. Mostly cloudy and cool tomorrow with a high of 13. Mostly cloudy, 7 degrees Sunday night. Turning sunny and milder again Monday with a high near 20. I'm Precision Weather Meteorologist Russ Murley for Coast 101.1.

This is the Celtic Coast with Celtic Connection, and one of my favorites from them, that's Mick Rory. I'm Aidan Hibbs. How you doing? Well, last weekend on the Celtic Coast page, I was asking, true or false? You had a 50-50 chance of getting it right. Was Johnny McAvoy a founding member of the Dubliners? Yes or no? True or false? I just picked out a winner, and Josephine Doyle sent me an email and said, good morning, Aidan Hibbs. False. Johnny McAvoy was not a founding member of the Dubliners. Great show today. Josephine, thanks so much. And by the way, you just won yourself a $50 gift certificate. Compliments of Dalton's Home Hardware Billing Center in Cape Royal. 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

0: This is it. That is Great Big C. What are you at? And I think that's the appropriate answer, right? This is it. That is a great tune, a fun tune for sure, and an early tune from Great Big C. I'm Aidan Hems. Here's Irish Descendants. Used to Lumber on the Celtic Coast.
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0: That's Connemara on the Celtic Coast, a great version of Now I'm 64. How you doing? I'm Aidan Hibbs. Time to identify our next finalist in the Dalton's Home Hardware Building Center Cape Royals Nail Down Your Summer Contest. So here's an email I got from earlier in the week. It says, "Hi, Aidan Hibbs." Everybody is saying Aidan Hibbs now, not just Aidan. Greetings from the tiny town of Calvert. In the middle of the hill in Shannon's Lane, a lane open to all traveling up the shore. Our door was never locked, and to wake up in the morning to see the traveler that slept on the couch was a morning surprise. Our brother Lindsay now lives in the house our father built. However, due to a bad bike accident, Lindsay suffered a bad back injury, which slowed him down, and he's now unable to do normal everyday duties. With so many visitors and regular day traffic, now the door to the home needs to be replaced, along with the porch floor that has sunken and needs to be replaced as well. A summer project that they would like to nail down. And they say, "We love to listen to the Celtic tunes with you on the Celtic Coast on Coast 101.1. And that's from Sherry Lynn Shanahan. So, Sherry Lynn, you and I guess your brother Lindsay, hey, are now finalists for this contest. So be listening on the Labor Day weekend show for sure. You never know, you might win. Just like Sherry Lynn, you can get your entry in right now. Coast is doing it all week long, anytime. Could be through the show, could be every day of the week. It's Celtic at Coast1011.com.
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11: Quite a bit of cloudiness. We can't rule out an isolated shower this afternoon with a high of 22. Variable winds under 10. Cloudy, 8 degrees tonight. Northerly winds increase, mostly cloudy and cool tomorrow with a high of 13. Mostly cloudy, 7 degrees Sunday night, turning sunny and milder again Monday with a high near 20. I'm Precision Weather Meteorologist Ross Murley for Coast 101.1.
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It's Coast 101.1, Hungry Like the Wolf from Duran Duran. Happy Saturday, another hot and humid day here in the St. John's area. Hope you're having a great one. Here's Serena Ryder on Coast 101.1.

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1: 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So make sure you fill out a ballot while you're here at the cruiser. 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

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Summer 1985.

0: It's Coast 101.1 Miami Sound Machine featuring Gloria Estefan right there. Summer 1985, Summer on the Coast with their hit Conga. And it's Rick Bailey. Some real summer vibes there. And if you want some more of those summer vibes, join Bill Sharp every single Sunday. He's bringing you cool jazz on the coast. Join him tomorrow morning at 9 o'clock, tomorrow evening at 9, too. He's got a three-hour program just chock full of the best in jazz, blues, R&B, and, some Latin sounds. He's got lots of summer-themed music for you to take you right through your weekend. Join Bill Sharp tomorrow at 9 for Cool Jazz on the Coast. It's brought to you by North 48 Bar & Grill, 14 Hebron Way. We'll check in with your Coast Precision Weather on the way.
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18: Quite a bit of cloudiness. We can't rule out an isolated shower this afternoon with a high of 22, variable winds under 10. Cloudy, 8 degrees tonight. Northerly winds increase, mostly cloudy and cool tomorrow with a high of 13. Mostly cloudy, 7 degrees Sunday night, turning sunny and milder again Monday with a high near 20. I'm Precision Weather Meteorologist Russ Murley for Coast 101.1.

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0: 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If you'd like to see more about this Community Matter or anything else we've got listed on our Community Matters page, head to coast1011.com.
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It's Coast 101 and the Tragically Hip with In View. And it's Rick Bailey. Well, you'll be able to view that sunshine. It's peeking out of the clouds, but we may actually see the odd shower over the course of the weekend. Which isn't that bad. Really, it isn't. Here's Toto, Africa on the coast.

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0: It's Coast 101 and David Lee Roth with a solo hit from his album Skyscraper from summer 1988, just like paradise. It's summer on the coast, and it's Rick Bailey. Well, whether you're in paradise or hanging out in CBS or just relaxing in Holyrood, wherever you happen to be, you could take the coast with you. 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
14: Quite a bit of cloudiness. We can't rule out an isolated shower this afternoon with a high of 22, variable winds under 10. Cloudy, 8 degrees tonight. Northerly winds increase. Mostly cloudy and cool tomorrow with a high of 13. Mostly cloudy, 7 degrees Sunday night, turning sunny and milder again Monday with a high near 20. I'm Precision Weather Meteorologist Russ Murley for Coast 101.1.

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1: 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How's it going? It's Jenna Bowering here, your 2026 Summer on the Coast cruiser host. I'm checking in with you on my Samsung S25 FE smartphone from Eastcom Cellular. And speaking of that phone, you can always keep up with my journey over on our Coast Facebook page. I'm always using that phone to take lots of pictures and videos each weekend. At the moment, you are going to spot me here at Kitty Vitty Lake, another amazing spot to check out on a warmer day such as today. And not only is it a great time to check out Kitty Vitty Lake, but of course, I am here in the 2026 Hyundai Palisade Hybrid, which is loaded up with prizes, including some awesome Coast swag. And I've also got some great prizes from egg farmers in Newfoundland and Labrador. 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And you have also got a chance to win the very best prize of all, a $150 gas card from Petro Canada North Atlantic Orange Stores with Steers Insurance. And all you've got to do for a chance to win is fill out a ballot anytime you see me at the cruiser. For Summer on the Coast 2026 with Leon's Furniture, I'm Jenna Bowering for Classic Hits Coast 1011.
0: Here's another one of your favorites. 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

Coast 101.1 back on the Chain Gang from the Pretenders. And it's Rick Bailey. Well, you know who is back for the Churchill Park Music Festival. The same band that started it off back 5 years ago. That's Matchbox 20. They're going to be performing on Saturday, July 25th, headlining with guests Philip Phillips, Timber, and more. 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

0: It's Coast 101 and something from the Footloose soundtrack. Big summer soundtrack from summer 1984. A number one hit for Denise Williams with Let's Hear It for the Boy. Summer on the Coast. And it's Rick Bailey. And if you go to our Coast Facebook page, you've got a new Adventures of Dana and Bill video for you to watch. And it's also on YouTube as well. Dana Parsons has noticed something's a little off around the Coast studio. She's thinking that something's missing, something strange. She's been doing a little bit of detective work in and around some of the rooms in the Coast, mostly the kitchen. You'll see what we're talking about with the latest video. I think Tony Angelo has just cracked the case, though, at the very end. So you can check it out for yourself. It's a mystery, but not really. The Adventures of Dana and Bill. Find it on our Facebook page and YouTube.
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12: Quite a bit of cloudiness. We can't rule out an isolated shower this afternoon with a high of 22, variable winds under 10. Cloudy, 8 degrees tonight. Northerly winds increase, mostly cloudy and cool tomorrow with a high of 13. Mostly cloudy, 7 degrees Sunday night, turning sunny and milder again Monday with a high near 20. I'm Precision Weather Meteorologist Russ Murley for Coast 101.1.

It's Coast 101.1, 5 long years from Colin James, and it's Rick Bailey. Another Saturday afternoon. Here's No Doubt and Just a Girl on Coast 101.1.

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0: Hey, St. Paul's Anglican Church, Main Road and Goulds. They're holding their annual garden party coming up on Sunday, July the 26th. It'll be from 1 to 4 p.m. They've got hot dogs, hamburgers, soft drinks, goods wheel, kids wheel, mystery bags. 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So do so quickly for St. Paul's annual garden party on July 26th. Find some details on this community matter and lots more at coast1011.com.
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0: Coast 101.1 Summer on the Coast with John Fogerty and Summer 1985, the title track from his album Centerfield. The song was a B-side for another single from the album, Rock and Roll Girls, which was a hit for him. And actually, John was kind of nervous about the reception of Centerfield because he combined two of his passions, rock and roll and baseball. And he said that it didn't seem like sports songs over the years didn't qualify into that rock and roll lexicon. But there you go. I think just about every ball field you go to, that song will get played. It is definitely the most celebrated, best-known baseball song around. You know it. It's Rick Bailey with your Coast Precision Weather coming up.
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6: Quite a bit of cloudiness. We can't rule out an isolated shower this afternoon with a high of 22. Variable winds under 10. Cloudy, 8 degrees tonight. Northerly winds increase. Mostly cloudy and cool tomorrow with a high of 13. Mostly cloudy, 7 degrees Sunday night. Turning sunny and milder again Monday with a high near 20. I'm Precision Weather Meteorologist Russ Smirley for Coast 101.1.

Coast 101.1 with Dion Ferris, and I know I'm Rick Bailey, enjoying Saturday with you. Do you know where Jenna Bowring is this afternoon? Well, we're going to give you a little heads up with Summer on the Coast 2026 with Leon's Furniture. We'll find out where Jenna is in the cruiser and where you can get that ballot filled out for some free gas on Monday morning. And she's got lots of other great prizes on board. We'll talk with Jenna coming up in just a bit. Here's Gowan on Coast 101.1.

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1: Hello again. How's it going? It's Jenna Bowering here, your 2026 Summer on the Coast cruiser host. I'm checking in with you now on my Samsung S25 FE smartphone from Eastcom Cellular. And as we speak, I am cruising my way over to my last stop of this Saturday, which is over at one of my favorite spots to check out on a nice, beautiful day like today, over at Bowering Park. I gotta say, I think this is one of the busiest places throughout my summer that I go and visit. No matter what, I always see lots of you here at Bowering Park. So come find me here in the 2026 Hyundai Palisade Hybrid. I've got some coast swag to give away and some awesome prizes from CAA Atlantic. 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And don't forget, you could be the lucky winner of a $150 gas card from Petro Canada North Atlantic Orange Stores with Steers Insurance. So make sure you come and find me this weekend and get that ballot filled out for your chance to win. For Summer on the Coast 2026 with Leon's Furniture, I'm Jenna Bowering for Classic Hits Coast 1011.
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It's Coast 101.1 and Three Doors Down with Kryptonite. Hey, it's Rick Billy. And Saturday afternoon. Have you seen Jenna this weekend yet? Well, when you spot her, she's got, of course, some great prizes from her sponsors on board, some Coast swag as well, but the all-important ballot that you can fill out could win you some free gas on Monday morning. That's kind of important. We'll talk a little bit more about that coming up in just a bit. In the meantime, you too, where the streets have no name, on the Coast.

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0: It's Coast 101.1, your summer on the coast with Goo Goo Dolls. Back to the summer of 1998, and number one hit in Iris, which was featured on their album Dizzy Up the Girl, but also from the soundtrack to the movie City of Angels, which starred Meg Ryan and Nicolas Cage. Hey, it's Rick Bailey. And if you happen to eyeball Jenna Bowring over the course of this weekend, it's pretty easy to spot her. She's going to be driving our Coast Summer Cruiser all weekend long and all summer long. That's the Hyundai Palisade Hybrid, Summer on the Coast 2026 with Leon's Furniture. When you spot Jenna, she's got obviously some great prizes on board, some Coast swag, prizes from our sponsors, including Egg Farmers of Newfoundland and Labrador. 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You can also get yourself a ballot to fill out, and that's kind of important too, because $150 in a gas card from Petro-Canada, North Atlantic, and Orange Store, compliments of Steers Insurance. It could be yours on Monday morning at 7:30 when you tune in and listen for your name to be called. You do have to call us back on the coastline when you hear your name at 709-754-1011. And you will win that prize. But first, you got to find Jenna and get that ballot filled out. Summer on the Coast 2026 with Leon's Furniture, Elizabeth Avenue East and Armstrong Boulevard Gander.
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2: Quite a bit of cloudiness. We can't rule out an isolated shower this afternoon with a high of 22. Variable winds under 10. Cloudy, 8 degrees tonight. Northerly winds increase. Mostly cloudy and cool tomorrow with a high of 13. Mostly cloudy, 7 degrees Sunday night, turning sunny and milder again Monday with a high near 20. I'm Precision Weather Meteorologist Russ Murley for Coast 101.1.

It's Coast 101.1, home for a rest from Spirit of the West. And it's Rick Bailey. If you've been dreaming of a home renovation project, but you need the cash for it, well, we've got something that might help you out. I'll tell you more coming up in about 15 minutes or so. 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

Coast 101. There's Hootie and the Blowfish with I Go Blind. And it's Rick Bailey, another Summer on the Coast hit. Taking us back to 1970. It's right after Spin Doctors. Two Princes on the Coast. Yeah.

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0: It's Coast 1011 in the summertime. Back to the summer of 1970 with Mungo Jerry and your summer on the coast. Hey, it's Rick Bailey. And I was talking a little bit earlier about home renovations. If you got something in mind that you'd like done, well, we're going to leave you the summer to think about it. But don't think too long. Just tell us what you would like to do. And get it in for Aiden Hibbs on the Celtic Coast. We're helping you nail down your summer again with the Celtic Coast and Dalton's Home Hardware Building Center in Cape Royal, giving you a chance to win a $5,000 prize towards a home reno project. 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
16: Quite a bit of cloudiness. We can't rule out an isolated shower this afternoon with a high of 22, variable winds under 10. Cloudy, 8 degrees tonight. Northerly winds increase, mostly cloudy and cool tomorrow with a high of 13. Mostly cloudy, 7 degrees Sunday night, turning sunny and milder again Monday with a high near 20. I'm Precision Weather Meteorologist Russ Murley for Coast 1011.

Coast 101.1. There's Beautiful Life from Ace of Base. And it's Rick Bailey. It's another beautiful weekend and another very warm day for Saturday. Here's Rod Stewart on the coast.

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1: 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For Summer on the Coast 2026 with Leon's Furniture, I'm Jenna Bowering for Classic Hits Coast 1011.
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You want an 80s classic from the Top Gun soundtrack? 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

0: It's Coast 101.1, and taking us back to one of the big summer movies of 1986, Top Gun. And from the soundtrack, none other than Kenny Loggins with his hit Danger Zone. It's Summer on the Coast, and it's Rick Bailey. Speaking of 80s summer hits, you are going to get lots of those a little later on tonight when you join Keith Soper. He brings you epic 80s. That's tonight at 8 o'clock and tomorrow at noon. Of course, Keith, he's a dangerous guy, or at least he likes to think so on the golf course. But he's bringing you some of those dangerous moments in the 80s. Lots of action happened back then, especially for movies and TV. But you had some really great music. And some great music in an epic 80s spotlight, too. He's got three from Steve Perry. Yeah, Journey vocalist. He did a solo couple of songs from his album Street Talk. So you're going to be able to check out some of those coming up tonight and tomorrow. Every weekend on the coast with Epic 80s and your host Keith Soper. It's all brought to you by Jungle Gyms. 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
14: Lingering cloudiness across the Avalon tonight. Lows near 8 degrees. North winds at 15 to 25. Mostly cloudy and cool tomorrow. Highs only near 13 degrees. Lingering clouds Sunday night, lows near 7, turning mostly sunny, seasonable, near 20 degrees on Monday, partly sunny skies on Tuesday. I'm Precision Weather Meteorologist Russ Smirley for Coast 101.1.

It's Coast 101.1 with Joel Plaskett Emergency and Nowhere With You. Hi, it's Rick Bailey. And, well, somewhere you would like to be, I think. Coming up tomorrow, we've got an event that I think might interest a few folk out there. Details coming up with Coast Community Matters. Got some great big C right after John Mellencamp. Here's Hurt So Good on Coast 101.1.

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I was telling you an event that you might want to check out tomorrow. At the Miller Center, 100 Forest Road, there's going to be a classic car show. Yeah, that's from 12 to 3 on Sunday, and cars and trucks and motorcycles, special interest vehicles are all welcome. 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

0: Cause I gotta have faith. Ooh, I gotta have faith. 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

Coast 101.1 and a summer on the coast with the Beach Boys from summer 1988 and Kokomo. They're actually talking about a fictitious place there with some sun and surf and good times. However, after the song became a hit, I think there were more hot spots to sport that name, Kokomo. It's Rick Bailey here with a look at your Coast Precision Weather next.

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12: Lingering cloudiness across the Avalon tonight. Lows near 8 degrees. North winds at 15 to 25. Mostly cloudy and cool tomorrow. Highs only near 13 degrees. Lingering clouds Sunday night. Lows near 7. Turning mostly sunny. Seasonable near 20 degrees on Monday. Partly sunny skies on Tuesday. I'm Precision Weather Meteorologist Russ Murley for Coast 101.1.

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It's Coast 101.1 Bon Jovi and Living on a Prayer from Slippery When Wet. And it's Rick Bailey. Music from Chantel Kreviatsuk right now before you on the Coast.

It's Coast 101.1. There's Tom Petty and the Apartment Song. It's Rick Bailey here. And how'd you like to watch something? Or listen to something? Or have a nice bite to eat? Well, you can get all that with the latest from Spirit of Newfoundland Productions. I'll talk more right after the police on the coast.

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Summer on the Coast with Refine MediSpa. 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

0: It's Coast 101.1 and a number one hit from Hanson, Mbop, from the summer of 1997, Summer on the Coast. The trio of brothers scored pretty big in that year, they're a little older now, but they're still making some great music these days. Hey, it's Rick Bailey. And you know what? You're going to get some great music. You're going to get a whole lot of laughs and a bite to eat, too. Summer means some quality dinner theater, courtesy of Spirit of Newfoundland Productions. And their latest is another heartfelt and hilarious musical comedy they call It's a Nice Day for Dwight's Wedding. Yeah, well, summer usually means wedding season, and most weddings that you've been to have their own issues. So you can see what kind of issues you're dealing with some soaring musical hits. You got side-busting laughs, all the meddling mothers you can handle in this show. It's going to be a whole lot of fun. And our own Dana Parsons is taking part in this one, too. You can get tickets right now, spiritofnewfoundland.com. You can also call 579-3023 to reserve your seats and say yes to the mess. It's a Nice Day for Dwight's Wedding from Spirit of Newfoundland. It's supported by Coast 101.1.
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8: Lingering cloudiness across the Avalon tonight. The lows near 8 degrees. North winds at 15 to 25. Mostly cloudy and cool tomorrow. Highs only near 13 degrees. Lingering clouds Sunday night. Lows near 7. Turning mostly sunny. Seasonable near 20 degrees on Monday. Partly sunny skies on Tuesday. I'm Precision Weather Meteorologist Russ Smirley for Coast 101.1.

If you're in the St. Jones Within area or passing through, don't forget their ninth Derby Day is on for this weekend. On today for July 11th, but also tomorrow, July 12th. Don't forget about Sunday's community breakfast, and they've got some punt races in the afternoon. Over $3,000 in prizes to be won. It's going to be a fun time out in St. Jones Within. Go to the St. Jones Within Community Center Facebook page and get some more information on it. If you've got some information that you would like to share with the Coast for a Coast Community Matter, you can get us all your information in an email. Send it along to onair@coast1011.com, and we'll get it on our website, and we'll share it on the air for you.

It's Coast 101 and How You Remind Me from Nickelback. It's Rick Bailey, and I'm sure I don't need to remind you how cool the 1980s were. If you grew up in that decade, then you know, right? But if it was a little before your time, hey, no problem. We'll get you all the coolness. Keith Soper hosting Epic 80s tonight at

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0: It's Coast 101.1 Summer on the Coast with Reginald Dwight. Well, you actually know him as Elton John. His birth name, Reg Dwight. From his album from 1988, Reg Strikes Back, a number one hit, I Don't Want to Go On With You Like That, and your Summer on the Coast. Hey, it's Rick Bailey, and if you're tuned into the Coast during your work week, sometimes we might happen to make a mistake, but we're promising that we won't play the same song twice for you, because we want to provide a wide variety of tunes for you. 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
2: Lingering cloudiness across the Avalon tonight. Lows near 8 degrees. North winds at 15 to 25. Mostly cloudy and cool tomorrow. Highs only near 13 degrees. Lingering clouds Sunday night. Lows near 7. Turning mostly sunny. Seasonable near 20 degrees on Monday. Partly sunny skies on Tuesday. I'm Precision Weather Meteorologist Russ Smirley for Coast 101.1.

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It's Coast 101.1 and coasting through your weekend with Whitney Houston. Hey, it's Rick Bailey. Here's Billy Joel. It's Still Rock and Roll to Me on Coast 101.1.

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It's Coast 101 with the breakup song from Greg Kin Band. And Rick Bailey here. It's Saturday evening. Might see a bit of a break in the sunshine for this evening and tomorrow. But, yeah, we're going to get mostly sunshine for Monday. So look forward to that. Corey Hart here on the Coast.

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0: It's Coast 101 and a summer on the coast. We go to summer 2002, but via 1968. The original version was done by Elvis Presley. A Little Less Conversation. And it was featured in the 2001 movie Ocean's 11. Got some popularity there. So Dutch artist JXL did a remix of it. For 2002, and it appeared on the album Elvis 30 Number One Hits as kind of an extra, but that remixed A Little Less Conversation was number one in many countries worldwide. Strangely enough, it wasn't number one in the U.S. It only made its way to number 50 on Billboard's Hot 100. I thought Elvis was huge in America. Hey, it's Rick Bailey, and yeah, we've got some huge stuff going on very soon at the Churchill Park Music Festival. Got two fantastic weekends back-to-back. The first weekend totally sold out this coming Friday, July 17th, with Kesha, and following it up on Saturday, July 18th, with Amanda Marshall, Elle King, and headliners The Chicks. Yeah, it was totally sold out. So, yeah, if you got tickets for this one, you might want to go to ChurchillParkMusicFestival.com, find out some details on what you can bring and, you know, all that kind of important stuff. Where you can park, maybe? Yeah, important details. The second weekend, though, is just as action-packed. We've got Keith Urban on Friday, July the 24th, with guests Russell Dickerson and Dallas Smith. And that's followed up on Saturday, July 25th, with Matchbox 20. They return along with Philip Phillips, Timber, and more. 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It's
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Tomorrow, highs only near 13 degrees. Lingering clouds Sunday night, lows near 7, turning mostly sunny, seasonable near 20 degrees on Monday, partly sunny skies on Tuesday. I'm Precision Weather Meteorologist Russ Murley for Coast 101.1.

It's Coast 101 Trooper, the boys in the bright white sports car. Yeah, party time, it's Saturday. And don't forget, more from the 80s. It's Epic 80s with Keith Soper. That's tonight at 8 on the Coast.

0: 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Their annual garden party from 1 to 4 p.m. They're going to have some hot dogs, hamburgers, soft drinks, goods wheel, a kid's wheel, mystery bags, a fish pond, face painting. Sounds like fun. And they're also going to have some cold plates available, but for pre-order only. And the deadline to order is before July 12th. So you might want to call Mary Lou, 709-368-6975, or Lorna at 709-763-5703 to reserve your cold plate. 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
1: It's Coast 101.1 Summer on the Coast with a summer hit from OMC from the summer of 1996. How bizarre. The band from New Zealand. And yeah, they topped the charts in New Zealand as well as in Australia, Austria, Ireland, and right here in Canada. It's Rick Bailey. And we'll see what our Coast Precision weather forecast for the weekend looks like. Coming up next.
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11: Lingering cloudiness across the Avalon tonight. Lows near 8 degrees. North winds at 15 to 25. Mostly cloudy and cool tomorrow. Highs only near 13 degrees. Lingering clouds Sunday night. Lows near 7. Turning mostly sunny. Seasonable near 20 degrees on Monday. Partly sunny skies on Tuesday. I'm Precision Weather Meteorologist Russ Murley for Coast 101.1.

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It's Coast 101. Here comes the rain again from Eurythmics. And it's Rick. Might be seeing a little bit of drizzle into the late night and maybe into tomorrow. But, you know, it's going to be a little bit cooler temperature-wise tomorrow. Monday, back to the heat. We're into 20-degree range. Cool 'em the gang. Here's Celebration on Coast 101.

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2: Carolyn just made me feel like a young boy again. 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
1: Sounds terrible. HR!
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It's Coast 101, Madonna with Cherish, and it's Rick Bailey. Well, I hope you're enjoying your Saturday, and, well, you can rest in the knowledge that you didn't spend your time in detention on a Saturday morning. Not like those in the Breakfast Club from the soundtrack, Simple Minds on the Coast.

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0: It's Coast 101, Australian duo Savage Garden with your Summer on the Coast. Their number one hit from summer 1997, I Want You, and it's Rick Bailey. And if you want to do a little something around the house, but you don't have the cash to do so, well, a $5,000 prize towards a home renovation project could be yours by you telling us what kind of project you want. 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
4: Lingering cloudiness across the Avalon tonight, a lows near 8 degrees, north winds at 15 to 25, mostly cloudy and cool tomorrow, highs only near 13 degrees. Lingering cloud Sunday night, lows near 7, turning mostly sunny, seasonable near 20 degrees on Monday, partly sunny skies on Tuesday. I'm Precision Weather Meteorologist Russ Smirley for Coast 101.1.

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It's Coast 101, Bad Bad Boy from Haywire. Hey, it's Rick Bailey on your Saturday night, and something that's going to make me happy, playing you a Summer on the Coast hit from 1988 from In Excess. It's a great one, and it's coming up after Sheryl Crow on Coast 101.

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0: It's Coast 101.1, back to summer 1988. Number one hit for NXS from that year. Summer on the Coast with New Sensation. And it's Rick Bailey. Hey, we've got lots of the best from the 80s coming your way. And that's next at 8 o'clock. He'll be back tomorrow at noon as well with 4 hours of epic 80s. I'm talking about Keith Soper. He is the man to take you back in time to the decades with the biggest hair around. Maybe not Keith's hair, but, you know, you can dream. You can relive those 80s moments. He's got all the best music and some cool moments from movies and TV. And, yeah, he's got an epic 80s spotlight on none other than Steve Perry. So solo singles from Steve Perry coming up in the spotlight. It's going to be a great weekend when you have Epic 80s with Keith Soper. 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
10: Lingering cloudiness across the Avalon tonight. The lows near 8 degrees. North winds at 15 to 25. Mostly cloudy and cool tomorrow. Highs only near 13 degrees. Lingering cloud Sunday night, lows near 7, turning mostly sunny, seasonable near 20 degrees on Monday, partly sunny skies on Tuesday. I'm Precision Weather Meteorologist Russ Murley for Coast 101.1.

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0: 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Epic 80s on the Coast.

Donna Summer working hard for the money. It's Epic 80s Coast 101.1. I'm Keith Soper, and coming up, we're going to pay tribute to a true titan of vocal power. The music world losing one of the best with the passing of Bonnie Tyler. And I got a track she did for the Footloose soundtrack lined up, and a look back at the legacy that she leaves. Bonnie Tyler, that's just ahead after the next three songs. Epic 80s, here's a lost 80s treasure, Falco, from 1985 on the Coast.

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0: The unforgettable power of Bonnie Tyler, still flawless all these years later, holding out for a hero. That's part of the Footloose soundtrack back in 1984. Now, as we mentioned a little earlier, we were indeed struck by the news of Bonnie's passing this week at the age of 75. And earlier in her career, she underwent throat surgery that permanently changed her voice, and it gave her that trademark raspy grit and gravel that earned her the nickname the female Rod Stewart. But it was her work with producer Jim Steinman throughout the 1980s that really brought Bonnie Tyler to her rock royalty status. Bonnie passing away earlier this week. I'm Keith Soper. This is Epic 80s. I've got plenty more classics lined up, and your Coast Precision Weather coming right up.
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5: Lingering cloudiness across the Avalon tonight. A lows near 8 degrees. North winds at 15 to 25. Mostly cloudy and cool tomorrow. Highs only near 13 degrees. Lingering cloud Sunday night. Lows near 7. Turning mostly sunny. Seasonable near 20 degrees on Monday. Partly sunny skies on Tuesday. I'm Precision Weather Meteorologist Russ Merley for Coast 101.1.

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Lee Aaron on Classic Hits Coast 101.1. It is Epic 80s. What You Do to My Body. I'm Keith Soper, and I love flashing back to some of the huge cinema moments that the 80s brought us. A young Brooke Shields, for example, starred in one of those epic moments. Details in 6 or 7 minutes from now. First, Talking Heads. It's Epic 80s on the Coast 101.1.

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0: Epic 80s on Classic Hits, Coast 1011 in your room. That's the Bangles and their classic from 1988. And I love flashing back to some of the huge cinema moments from the decade right here on Epic 80s. And this thing happened this week in 1980.
1: Columbia Pictures presents A Sensuous Story of Natural Love, starring Brooke Shields and introducing Christopher Atkins. The Blue Lagoon.
0: Dialing the calendar back to July 11th. Remember when The Blue Lagoon hit theaters? Brooke Shields and Christopher Atkins stranded on a deserted island. It was everywhere that summer. And if you look it up on Google, you'll see it became one of the highest grossing films of that year. It happened this week in 1980.
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7: Lingering cloudiness across the Avalon tonight. Lows near 8 degrees. North winds at 15 to 25. Mostly cloudy and cool tomorrow. Highs only near 13 degrees. Lingering cloud Sunday night, lows near 7, turning mostly sunny, seasonable, near 20 degrees on Monday, partly sunny skies on Tuesday. I'm Precision Weather Meteorologist Russ Murley for Coast 1011.

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1: I'm Keith Soper, and coming up this hour, we're going to turn the spotlight on one of the most recognizable ROCK voices in history, the voice himself, Steve Perry. Now, while he's famous for fronting Journey, I'm going to dive headfirst into his solo work. That's later this hour. It's Epic 80s. 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

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Smooth Operator from 84. The very stylish Sade on Epic 80s. Now, this next group knows a thing or two about operating with a bit of style. Also from 1984, going to turn the energy up just a little bit for Simon Le Bon and the rest of those Birmingham boys. 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
1: Hey, the weekend is here. 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Bobby McFerrin, Epic 80s on Coast 101.1. I'm Keith Soper. Great to have you along this weekend. And coming up in about 10 minutes, Steve Perry, we're going to highlight his solo work as we roll along, kind of shifting a gear or two away from his Journey. And no doubt about it, he was a big man when it came to playing with Journey, but he had a wicked solo career. And I'm going to highlight three of his Epic 80s tracks in about 10 minutes. The weekend is indeed here, and I've got your Coast Precision weather after this.
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7: Lingering cloudiness across the Avalon tonight, a lows near 8 degrees, north winds at 15 to 25, mostly cloudy and cool tomorrow, highs only near 13 degrees. Lingering clouds Sunday night, lows near 7, turning mostly sunny, seasonable near 20 degrees on Monday, partly sunny skies on Tuesday. I'm Precision Weather Meteorologist Russ Smirley for Coast 101.1.